0: 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That's an exclusive recording. 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It's a 30-disc set, a 2-CD set. Half of them are Commonwealth artists, the other half are not. But man, some great stuff, all recorded exclusively for WNRN. Also, we have Cash's Culpepper on there, Bucko, the Bel Air Lip Balms. 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It'll all be right there for you. Pavement before that from Crooked Rain, and Gold Sounds from 1994. And we started that set with Charlie Crockett and the Hallelujah Trail. Why not become a member of the radio station during our fall fun drive? You can do that right now by going to WNRN.org. We'll be right back with a Paul Simon classic.
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0: being in the southwest part of Virginia, you would not think that we have the amount of diversity that we do in the Roanoke Valley, but we absolutely do. And so local colors exist to celebrate that, to recognize the heritages that are here in the Roanoke Valley. My name is Lisa Spencer. I am the executive director of Local Colors. We actually started out as a festival from a small event in 1991. There were four countries featured for a two-hour event. The representative for China, Pearl Fu, had the vision that this was something that should happen on a regular basis. The Local Colors Festival was birthed from that. Within 5 years, it went from four countries to 30 countries being represented.
1: Local Colors now features a variety of cultural events throughout the year, including a Lunar New Year festival and Hispanic Heritage Month celebration. Lisa has gotten frequent feedback that these events make participants feel seen, celebrated, and truly interwoven into the fabric of the Roanoke community.
0: It's important to recognize the people who are here, even if they've been here for a long time. Let's say they are second, third generation immigrants. They still want to honor their cultural heritage, and we want to do that too.
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childhood friends Josh Lloyd Watson and Tom McFarland began making music together in 2013, forming the act Jungle. Vocalist and producer Lydia Kiddo joined the UK group in 2023, and last month, they released their fifth studio album, Sunshine. The single, The Wave, is this week's free weekly download.

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0: somehow just really gathers like a bunch of weirdos. Whatever your weird thing that you like, you can find someone on the league that is like that.
1: My name is Ashley, or Black Chicken Ninja. I skate for River City Roller Derby in Richmond, and I'm currently the president.
2: As an all-volunteer team, River City Roller Derby's connection to the community continues off the track. The team has food banks at every game and frequently partners with other nonprofits in the Richmond area like Studio 23, Black Girls Skate, and Pride Fest. They also welcome the public onto the rink for regular open skate nights.
0: Honestly, it's just a way of empowering people to have a sense of community. Everyone has a place in it, regardless of your race or your nationality or body type or anything like that. If you want to join our league, there's ways for you to do it, whether it be on skates or off skates. There's really just like jobs for anyone.
2: Roller Derby provides both a physical outlet and welcoming space for people of all backgrounds, aiming to empower skaters, volunteers, and fans alike to be their authentic selves.
0: I played a lot of sports growing up, and a lot of the sports, it's like a really competitive thing, and you kind of only see like one specific kind of person. I'm on the bigger side, and a person of color, a queer woman, it was just really hard for me to see anyone that was like me. But in roller derby, I get to meet like so many people that are like me. I have my chosen family who I found through roller derby.
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She knows a woman's place.

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to get to Candy's room. Had to walk darkness at Candy's hall. Strangers from the city call my baby's number and they bring her toys. When I come knocking, she smiles pretty. She knows I wanna be Candy's boy.

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I'm John Sarve from Richmond, Virginia. I've been a member since sometime during the pandemic. I listen to the station most often in my car when I'm driving for business, and I try to carve out time on Sunday afternoons for Les Temps Perdus. I've won tickets and discovered the Oracle Sisters, who I had never heard before, got to the live studio broadcast at In Your Ear Studios in Richmond, and they blew me away. My favorite thank you gift is actually fairly simple. It was a t-shirt, but it was a burgundy t-shirt with an old orange and white logo on it, and I just really like the colors. Yeah, my kids like to make fun of me, they're teenagers, that I fell in love with middle kids from Australia from hearing one of their songs on WNRN, and it opened up an entire doorway, which is actually pretty awesome because my daughter is 18 and we like to go to shows together. 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

0: Pat and Kim, let's go. 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I want to say thank you to Alex in Charlottesville, Chris in Richmond, Joel in North Chesterfield, Billy in Henrico, and Lisa in Charlottesville.
1: Big thanks to Kevin in Henrico, Peter in Palmyra, Mark in Lynchburg, Brian in Henrico, and Catherine in Cartersville. 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

0: Dawes, When My Time Comes. Before that, a new group called Rainbow Body, featuring members of Dawes and Goose and Lettuce and Dead & Co. It was Rainbow Body with Strange Memory back there. A bunch of things coming up next on World Cafe.
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0: Let's go crazy. That is Prince, and that should set you up nicely for the rest of your day. I will see you next time here on World Cafe. Thank you so much for letting me play you some tunes. Thank you to the public radio stations who bring this show to you across the country, and thank you to our team here who make it. We produce it at WXPN at the University of Pennsylvania in Philadelphia. My name is Raina Duras. 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
0: If you have a little kid, they may have perked up hearing that. Or maybe your kids are older, but you know it because you've heard it hundreds of times. Even if you don't have kids, there's a chance you know Hot Potato by the Wiggles. Just the YouTube video has 43 million views. It started as a rock song by a band called The Cockroaches, but was transformed into a kid's tune when band member and founding Blue Wiggle Anthony Field got into early childhood education.
4: Once I started, it became this incredibly positive world of preschoolers and going where they want to go.
0: Coming up, Anthony and new member Yellow Wiggle, Sahai Hawkins, join me to tell the story of the Wiggles and how they changed over 35 years. Sahai, the first Wiggle with African heritage, reflects on being part of something she grew up watching.
5: It's now really cool that I get to be in the space. I'm part of the group. I'm not a token character. I'm part of the group. Like, there's 8 Wiggles, so there's a person for each child to relate to.
0: The Wiggles, all of them, also perform live today. I'm Raina Duras. It's World Cafe.
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0: 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I'm Raina Duras, playing you music for your inner child today before a super fun session with The Wiggles coming up. And you might not think that you like kids' music, but let down your guard a little with a few songs that are kind of for kids, also kind of for grown-ups. This is Ella Fitzgerald, A Tisket, A Tasket.

No, no, no, no, just a little yellow basket.